0: Move over, superstar Doug Medlock. And you let Chucky Boy take over.
1: 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Are you ready to get nasty?
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1: Real nasty? No other station has them. No other station wants them. But that's beside the point. We got him. It's the Nasty Man on 101 The Fox.
0: Well, hell yeah. Hell yeah. Hey, bring it on. I can take it because I'm a badass. Party people, how we feeling, huh? Away we go into the 7 o'clock hour. It is me, Chuck Nasty, a.k.a. the Nasty Man. South of the border, I am known as El Hombre Pelón. Yes, I am El Hombre Pelón, as I do broadcast from the Double Wide on the outskirts of beautiful Gardner. I am the man that takes the underbelly of society. And you better believe I'm going to serve it up on a silver platter. We got a jam-packed summertime planned. Actually, it's unreal. It really is. All right, first and foremost tonight, have you heard about the Bourbon and Beyond Festival that happens at the end of summer every year in Louisville, Kentucky? 4 days of a major party with bands like the Foo Fighters, Mumford & Sons, Chris Stapleton, hey, bring it on, big boy, Hootie and the Blowfish, Dave Matthews, and here's what makes it really crazy, a lot of upcoming bands performing over 4 days. It's a major party, and we would love to fly you to enjoy. I'll give you all the info tonight. And right now, that's all you need to know. Look at me. Yes, I am walking around barefoot, doing the radio show. I'm dressed for success. Oh, so far, it's worked pretty good for me. If you're ready tonight, you know who Chucky Boy is. And I say, wow, let's get it on. This is going to have to be for the Wednesday night dive.

0: was my little redneck girl walking around with her Savannah Bananas jersey on. Well, you never know.
1: Nothing but a hoochie mama.
0: You found it, 101 The Fox. It is me, Chuck Nasty. I'm a lean, mean streaming machine. I would love it if you would bend over because I'm going to bang another long one. Would you like me to tell you what I'm going to play tonight? I'm not going to do it. I'm not. You stick around. You're going to find out. And you can rest assured it's going to be the greatest classic rock of all time. That's what we do.
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2: 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And it sounds like this.

0: All rise for the great and powerful Ozzy with Lita Ford. Gotta play good stuff. We are 101 The Fox. It is me, Chuck Nasty. You know the drill by now, don't you? I'm going to take a short break as we slowly approach the 8 o'clock hour. And it's always about a 60-minute classic rock block. I'm talking about song after song after song after song after song. I just keep banging them out. I knock them from left and right. And there will be no commercials at all. I'm going to tell you something straight up, my Fox fanatics. Sometimes, on a 60-minute classic rock block, I go a little bit longer. You don't mind, do you? What do you got planned for tonight, huh? You might be saying, Chucky boy, I got a whole lot of nothing going on. No. Put your arms around my waist and hold a little bit tighter. It's always about having a good time. Are you with me? Are you with me?
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10: We all know how important it is to stay active as we age, especially as we get older. But I've come to realize that for as good as people are about getting their cardio in, a lot of older folks really don't seem to be doing the recommended amount of strength training or even understand why it's so important. It helps you stay functional and therefore independent for as long as possible. Certified strength and conditioning specialist Dana Santis says a great place to start is not with dumbbells or barbells, but with your body weight, which allows you to build strength while also learning how your body moves and where your limitations exist. It also reduces the risk of overwhelming your connective tissue, which adapts more slowly than muscles as we get older. Once you're comfortable, you can dial up that intensity, but do it slowly, do it carefully. I'm Dr. Sanjay Gupta, helping you live a better life.
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16: 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Or this. 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

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Nasty Man leading the pack. 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

0: My little redneck girl getting all tanked up tonight, huh? Well, you never know, do you, I guess?
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0: 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It is me, Chuck Nasty, just a working away at a 60-minute classic rock block and beating out that savage rhythm right into the Kansas City night time.

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0: 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The Fox.

Hey, bring it on, man. It's a low, low, low rider. You take it easy. You better believe when the sun goes down in Kansas City, Chucky Boy comes out to play on 101 The Fox, just a pounding away at a 60-minute classic rock block. Ladies and animals, I give you Billy Squire for your musical enjoyment.

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0: Well, I told you that classic rock is the name of the game. I did. John Fogerty and the old man down the road. Gotta play good stuff. We are 101 The Fox. It is me, Chuck Nasty, a.k.a. the Nasty Man, the bald man with the tan. I'm working on it. We've got so many things planned for this summer. It is un-freaking real. It is. When you get a chance, go to our website, 101thefox.net. Scroll up, scroll down, scroll all over the place. You know what? I'm going to tell you something straight up, my Fox fanatics. There's a reason we are the greatest rock and roll station in the nation. And I'm going to prove it to you. I am. Well, chicka, chicka, chicka, chicka, chicka, chicka, chicka, chicka. You know, I could go for a shot of Malort about right now. Really, I could.
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5: A better life with Dr. Sanjay Gupta.
6: If you are struggling with substance abuse, alcohol, pills, whatever it may be, first of all, it's nothing to be ashamed of. We know addiction is a brain disease, and we also know getting into recovery can be tough. Also, in case this helps, I want to tell you about a new study out of Harvard School of Public Health, which found that spiritual belief, the idea of a steady religious practice, had a protective effect from addiction. Experts we talked to told us there were probably a few reasons why this might be the case. Number one, excessive drug and alcohol use would not be the norm in a religious community, and people want to fit in. Two, a belief in a higher power provides people with hope and solace, great foils for addiction. And three, and I think there's some merit to this, regular attendance in a faith community also provides connection. Just like in AA, camaraderie and social support is often what you need. I'm Dr. Sanjay Gupta, helping you live a better life.
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let's get rowdy on the radio. Nasty Man leading the pack on 101 The Fox. I've said it before, I'm going to say it again. I make it a point every single night to play at least one Tom Petty song. And when you think about that, how can you go wrong, huh? Honey bun, can you hit

0: called The Ramones and I Want to Be Sedated. You found it. 101 The Fox. As always, I welcome you to a night out with Chuck Nasty. I'm going to take a short break. I would love it if you would bend over. And tonight on the Nasty Man Nighttime Radio Show, we will detonate and dominate.
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14: A better life with Dr. Sanjay Gupta.
15: Breast cancer is the most common cancer among women in the world. And according to a new study out of the University of Washington School of Medicine, an estimated 3.5 million cases a year are expected by 2050. Now, the good news is we've gotten so much better at screening, earlier detection, and cutting-edge treatments in many countries, including here in the United States. But even here in America, Black women have a death rate from breast cancer that is 40% higher than white women, a disparity that exists despite our world-class treatment infrastructure. So what can you do to lower your risk? 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Try your best to manage your blood sugar and your weight. Exercise is really important. Cut back on drinking, quit smoking. And remember this, you should start getting mammograms. At what age? 40. That's when you should start. I'm Dr. Sanjay Gupta, helping you live a better life.
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0: Well, hello, ladies. Yeah, let's crank up the Harley tonight and really make some noise, huh? Yeah, why not? You know I love the rumble of the V-Twin. We are 101 The Fox. It is me, Chuck Nasty. We are slowly approaching the 10 o'clock hour. I want to thank you. I do thank you, my Fox fanatics, for listening tonight. And I thank you for making this the number one nighttime rock and roll radio show, beaming and streaming out of Kansas City. Well, I'm going to tag off to Steve Gorman. He is the former drummer of the Black Crowes. Now, this guy is very unique. And you know what? When you think about it, we all have our own very unique personalities. Yeah, here he is, former drummer of the Black Crowes. He still performs from time to time as an emergency drummer with rock and roll bands from coast to coast. However, he does his radio show right here every night until 3 o'clock in the morning. That's it. Steve, I hope you're plugged in, my dear friend, because you know what? I'll be coming after you, and I'm bringing hell with me. I will. We'll do it again tomorrow night. Adios. Steve, put your headphones on.
1: 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Let me see. These stupid newfangled sound thingies. What time is it?
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5: We all know how important it is to stay active as we age, especially as we get older. But I've come to realize that for as good as people are about getting their cardio in, a lot of older folks really don't seem to be doing the recommended amount of strength training, or even understand why it's so important. It helps you stay functional, and therefore independent, for as long as possible. Certified strength and conditioning specialist Dana Santis says a great place to start is not with dumbbells or barbells, but with your body weight, which allows you to build strength while also learning how your body moves and where your limitations exist. It also reduces the risk of overwhelming your connective tissue, which adapts more slowly than muscles as we get older. Once you're comfortable, you can dial up that intensity, but do it slowly, do it carefully. I'm Dr. Sanjay Gupta, helping you live a better life.
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0: 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Kansas City's home of classic rock. 101, The Fox. The best part of the day begins now. It's time to get your rock on with Steve Gorman and April Rose. It's Steve Gorman Rocks. Welcome to the show.
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1: Steve Gorman Sports. Okay, my friends listening in Oklahoma City, the cat, it looks like you got it. The Oklahoma City Thunder last night reminded the world that experience really, really matters. Game 5 at home against the Spurs, with two key contributors not playing thanks to injury. And what did the upstart young Spurs do? Well, nothing. They didn't take advantage of the opportunity. That was the chance. A Game 5 on the road is a must win, because if the Spurs had won, they'd go home for an elimination Game 6. But now, their backs are against the wall. The Spurs are great. I'd go so far as to say they're the future dynasty of the league. But when they had an opportunity, when the Thunder were vulnerable, the Spurs didn't have the wherewithal to capitalize. OKC Thunder, I can't imagine them losing the next two games now. They've got it figured out, at least enough to get by. And I'm going to say something I never thought I'd say 2 weeks ago. It ain't going to be easy in the finals. I thought Spurs Thunder was the NBA championship, but a well-rested Knicks team on the roll they're on, oh man, I can't wait for that series. 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

Billy Squire with My Kind of Lover on Steve Gorman Rocks from the Don't Say No album. April Rose has her thorn, as I like to say. And of course, that's a reference to this song from Poison from the Open Up and Say Ah album. Every rose has its thorn.

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1: Steve Gorman rocks. Yeah, Bigfoot. I saw him. He's here in the woods of Michigan. Oh, by the way, it's Gonzo from Saginaw, Michigan.
0: Thanks for the info, Gonzo. 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
6: A better life with Dr. Sanjay Gupta.
7: We all know how important it is to stay active as we age, especially as we get older. But I've come to realize that for as good as people are about getting their cardio in, a lot of older folks really don't seem to be doing the recommended amount of strength training or even understand why it's so important. It helps you stay functional and therefore independent for as long as possible. Certified strength and conditioning specialist Dana Santis says a great place to start is not with dumbbells or barbells, but with your body weight, which allows you to build strength while also learning how your body moves and where your limitations exist. It also reduces the risk of overwhelming your connective tissue, which adapts more slowly than muscles as we get older. Once you're comfortable, you can dial up that intensity, but do it slowly, do it carefully. I'm Dr. Sanjay Gupta, helping you live a better life.
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decades of great classic rock. And when it was first released, it wasn't just on an album. It was also pressed into a 7-inch glob of polyvinyl chloride thermoplastic, or as we know it, the 45. And when you flipped it over, there was a second song on the other side. At 101 The Fox, we're paying homage to the vinyl 45 on our newest feature. A-side, B-side. Tuesday afternoons at 4:20. Doug Medlock's gonna drop the needle on an A-side and then flip it over and play the B-side. A-side, B-side. 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

0: Summer's unofficially started. 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
0: 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And sometimes it goes like this. Or this. 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

0: Lux, you're still here, still alive. Surviving.
1: Oh, the nourishment isn't proper, but I am being fed. Look, my boyfriend's out of town. He does all of the cooking.
0: Yes. My God.
1: I cannot even get into the kitchen. The anxiety is so bad. I'm terrible at it in the first place. Nobody will want to eat my food, not even me. So him being out of town for a full 7 days is truly me, like, on Naked and Afraid or Survivor or something. Like, I truly have to fend for myself. So yesterday, I ate a protein bar, protein shake, protein pudding. Then I had another protein bar. Then I had another protein shake. Then I went back to the pudding. So I rotated each twice.
0: Oh, my God.
1: Then I went down to Taco Bell, got myself a rolled quesadilla, came back up, called it a day.
0: You called it cheese? You're like, the cheese audible from the protein?
1: Yeah, I immediately was like,
0: I'm so worried for your
1: intestinal
0: tract.
1: They got a new item at the Taco Bell I had to try, though, yesterday. Beef shredded dipping taco.
0: Okay.
1: I know, that's a lot of words.
0: Sounds good.
1: What I love about Taco Bell and all Mexican restaurants in general is that they are all the same ingredients, just wrapped into different packages.
0: Yes.
1: It's like, do you want rice, lettuce, meat, tomatoes, and maybe some salsa?
0: Yeah.
1: Great. We will wrap it in this. We will fold it in that. We'll put this one on top of that one and fold it and wrap it into that one. And then we'll fry it. And if you want, we can put all those toppings on top of fries. Like, they have done it up. There's
0: it's
1: like
0: amazing.
1: A chicken nacho fry situation. I'm like,
0: I know.
1: What?
0: I know.
1: The dipping taco was good. It reminded me very much of a birria, quesabirria.
0: Oh, yeah.
1: But like, you know, Taco Bell. It's like the Shein version, but it's like the Taco Bell version. But it was still decent. Did it cost me almost $5? Yeah, for one taco. Was I thrilled on that? No.
0: No.
1: But Marcel's gone, so, you know, the prices just got to be what they got to be right now.
0: Yeah. This is about survival.
1: It is.
0: You know, this is like you.
1: And not of the fittest. The survival of the fullest. I just need to be full.
0: Yeah, now you sound like me. You're like, I just need that feeling to go away.
1: I just need the hunger to stop.
0: I need it to stop.
1: No, I'm going to look good next week. By the time Marcel comes home, I'm going to have lost another 3 pounds.
0: Yeah, and you'll be jacked from all this protein. You're like all swelled up.
1: Real constipated, though.
0: Oh, no.
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1: Sparks, my pool isn't open yet.
0: Come on,
1: I'm angry.
0: Guys. Come on.
1: I'm angry. They said they were planning on opening it between the 18th of May and the 24th. Now, today, if my calculations are correct, today is the 28th.
0: They missed the window.
1: They missed the window. And you know what? I feel like most pools, apartment pools, neighborhood complex pools, community pools, open on Memorial Day
0: 100%.
1: Weekend.
0: 100%. Yep. They're open.
1: So what have we done that we are 2 days past that and we haven't gotten the pool open yet? And I would email, but they didn't respond to my last two. Shout out email. You know what? I'm not going to say who my apartment complex is because I don't want all you weirdos knowing where I live.
0: Yeah.
1: But I would shame them right now. I emailed them about an issue on the 21st. No, the 20th, the 22nd, and the 25th. Still haven't heard back from that, so it's not like I can be like, hey, guys, what's going on with the pool situation? What's going on with any situation? What's going on down
0: last
1: there?
0: Last year, they didn't open it up either.
1: Yeah, last year.
0: At the time. I remember it was delayed last year.
1: Yeah, and you know what? We have a new company. The apartment complex even changed their name. We even have new signs and everything. So the new ownership is very, very real. But that made me think that perhaps this year, things would go off without a hitch. Because last year, it was like 2 or 3 weeks afterwards.
0: Wow.
1: Like, we must have screwed up. We didn't get the approval from the city. They were like, nope, didn't pass the inspection. Then they had to fix whatever they didn't fix. Then we had to wait for them to come back and inspect again.
0: Come on.
1: And apparently the inspectors, you know, they're on a schedule to get everything done. But once they're done with that schedule, then it's like, okay, first come, first serve. So when our inspection gets failed or canceled, then we just get back into the queue with everyone else who also failed. So it's not like, you know.
0: No! Hold on.
1: I'm hoping that isn't the case this year because I really can't take it. This weather is supposed to get warmer. Like, we're in the 80s this week, but any second now, it could be 90-something, 100-something, heat index of Satan's bottom hole. Like,
0: yep. Thank you for censoring that.
1: You're welcome. It's real early in the morning, so it's tough to remember. I'm just saying, does somebody have a pool I can come to? Do you have a pool? A neighborhood pool?
0: I don't have a pool.
1: What do you guys do for pool action in the summer when you don't?
0: I got a pool at my gym.
1: Okay.
0: Yeah. So you can come to that one.
1: Okay.
0: It's pretty nice.
1: Is it indoor?
0: I don't know if it's open yet.
1: Sparks, you gotta.
0: I'm sorry.
1: Will you at least check for me? Because at least one of us might have a pool.
0: Yeah, sounds good.
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0: I think Travis Kelce's taking some notes from Patrick Mahomes here, Lux.
1: Oh, what's
0: he
1: doing?
0: Did you see the news? Travis Kelce is now a minority stake owner in the Cleveland Guardians.
1: Oh, yeah. He knows what's up. He's obviously been talking to Patrick about his business entrepreneurship.
0: Yes, exactly. I mean, Patrick and forgive me, I can't remember his wife's name. Brittany. They are owners of the Current, right? Mm-hmm. And then there's another one that they also invested in.
1: The Royals.
0: The Royals?
1: Yeah.
0: Wow, I should have known that. I did not know.
1: I wouldn't even be surprised if he has part. He's like trying to get part ownership in the Chiefs at some point. Like that would not shock me in any.
0: I know he's lobbying for WNBA team to come here. I'm sure he would pony up cash for that as well.
1: Now, you know, it's like, for the most part, when you're a minority stake owner like Travis is probably, he's not, doing the day-to-day over there with the Cleveland Guardians. He's got stuff going on. But I love when athletes, people who've been on the professional stage, jump into like the front office-y, like back end of sort of things, because there's always a hope that if things are not going well, that they can take that experience and be like, hey guys, coming from a player's standpoint, this is how it can help. Because a lot of times the minority ownership, people who never even picked up the sport, especially not at that level.
0: Yeah.
1: You know what I mean? They're people with money. They're people who are just trying to, you know, do the dollars in the sense.
0: Yeah.
1: But it's always nice to have somebody you can turn to and be like, oh, we have a professional athlete on board so it can lend some expertise if ever needed. And I honestly think if you're the Guardians, you'd kind of want that.
0: Lend a
1: hand.
0: Look, I'm a Guardians fan, and I got to say, if you could get more money injected into the teams, because, I mean, just like the Royals.
1: Yeah.
0: Royals are about midway, like a mid-tier in terms of payroll. Mm-hmm. The Guardians are at the very second-to-last team.
1: Okay.
0: Smallest payroll in the MLB.
1: Not great.
0: No. I mean,
1: you're not helpful when you're trying to draft players.
0: You have single players on the Dodgers making more money this year than the entire Guardians team this year.
1: Wow.
0: So,
1: wow, how do you get stuff done?
0: How do you compete?
1: GMs, managers, how do you get stuff done with that?
0: If these athletes want to come in and support their team, whatever team they want, a.k.a. if Mahomes wants to pony up more money for the world, you're going to be able, there's no salary cap in baseball.
1: Yeah.
0: So it's like, just feed the machine, so you got to keep competitive, you know?
1: I also love seeing somebody go back to their hometown and invest.
0: Oh, God. Yes.
1: Like, you know what I mean? Cleveland gets that rap the same way St. Louis, Detroit. There's certain cities that get this, like, rap.
0: Yeah.
1: And so whenever somebody important comes back and is like, I'm going to put some of my hard-earned cash and my shiny celebrity stardom towards it.
0: Yes.
1: Yes, please.
0: Please do. And spend some money, for God's sakes.
1: You already put some money down on Worlds of Fun. Might as well just get in there on Cedar. What's the Cedar Falls?
0: Cedar Point.
1: Cedar Point. I bet he has money on that, too.
0: Yeah,
1: He's listening. Trav, you're listening. He's a 5 a.m. club listener,
0: I'm
1: sure.
0: That's right. Shout out. Big fan of the show.
1: If you want investment advice, definitely me, not Sparks.
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8: A Better Life with Dr. Sanjay Gupta.
9: We've talked a lot about measles over the past year, but mumps has largely flown under the radar, even though it's been making a bit of a comeback as well. That's because fewer people are getting the MMR vaccine, which stands for measles, mumps, and rubella. The vaccine's been around for decades. It is effective. It is safe. What makes mumps outbreaks difficult to contain is that symptoms usually don't appear for 2 to 3 weeks after someone's been exposed. And that can make it hard to pin down where that exposure took place. And someone who is infected can transmit the virus to someone else before they are symptomatic. If you get sick, which could manifest like a run-of-the-mill respiratory virus or the telltale swelling of your cheeks and jaw, all you can really do at that point is to treat the symptoms and also isolate yourself so you don't infect anyone else. I'm Dr. Sanjay Gupta, helping you live a better life.
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0: Kansas City. I know you're looking for that keyword for that Bourbon and Beyond Festival.
1: Oh, yeah.
0: We got it for you, Kansas City.
1: It's Misty, M-I-S-T-Y, Misty to 95819.
0: 95819. 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

0: All right, Lux, we need an update here on the car because yesterday I got on right about this time and said Lux wasn't here. She had a massive blowout of her tire on the freeway, which is terrifying.
1: Not even an understatement either. This is not a little pinprick. This is not a patchable hole. This is a full-on shred down to the bone.
0: Yes,
1: baby.
0: Riding on the rim.
1: Oh my God, going 70 in the fast lane too. There at West I-35. And 75th Street. Oh my gosh! Listen to me. I sound like a Kansas City, and I pause to make it sound good. But yeah, that's where I was.
0: Yeah. Okay.
1: And thanks, Sunflower Towing, got me to Discount Tire. You, after we got off the radio yesterday, dropped me off. Thank you so much. By the way, totally out of your way. You didn't have to.
0: Look, not all heroes wear capes. Dropping a co-worker off
1: at a Discount Tire. You made it happen.
0: Discount Tire.
1: And you know what? You had also suggested Discount Tire because you had also.
0: Oh man.
1: You also just replaced. Yes. Some tires, but I
0: it's
1: went
0: like
1: in there
0: hair
1: yesterday.
0: Club for men. I'm not just. I'm also a user.
1: I'm also a user. Yeah. So you dropped me off. Could not have met the nicer, just the nicest man. Where were we? We're in Miriam.
0: Yeah,
1: we're on
0: right
1: Shawnee
0: next
1: Mission.
0: To, like, downtown Shawnee.
1: Okay. Yeah. Nicest human on the planet, Christopher is. He was so nice to me and every other customer I saw come in afterwards. I was like, you're a gem. This place is so lucky to have you, man. But they got me in and out. Like 45 minutes.
0: Look at that.
1: But here's the deal. I had to get two new tires.
0: Oh, no.
1: And here's what's worse. I had gotten an oil change in St. Louis on Saturday, and my problem was totally something they should have caught during their four-point inspection when they had the car up there and they were looking at things. Guys, like, the inside of my front tires were, like, down to the wire. You could see the
0: like
1: metal.
0: Like the literal wire.
1: You could see the actual...
0: Steel. The steel cord that they build the tires around.
1: Yeah, was fully exposed, which means my alignment's been off and it has been rubbing like that for a while.
0: Oh, no.
1: So that could have happened to me on my way, like, in between the two cities. Like,
0: if you were just way out there in Missouri.
1: On Memorial Day, could you imagine me, like, trying to figure that out and just the nightmare that would have been? Or had it just been worse and it not just kind of shredded and I had hit a pothole with it like this? The guy was like, you hit a pothole on this and your other tire is going lickety-split.
0: Oh.
1: So not only did I have to get two new tires, I, like, want to call the folks in St. Louis and be like, hey, guys,
0: Came
1: that four-point
0: old-
1: inspection you gave me was... Maybe a point and a half. I'm going to go ahead and say I'm deducting points for this. I'm not even the Russian judge.
2: Karate chopping the balls.
1: That's exactly what happened to me.
0: Oh, man.
1: But I mean, just in these situations, I, as a person who is autistic, get very overwhelmed. I can end up, like, kind of crying and, like, having a really, because it can be stressful.
0: Yeah.
1: Especially when the customer service is bad. But I gotta say, I had the most Kansas experience yesterday. Chase at Sunflower Tow and Christopher and Discount Tire.
0: Look at you!
1: I want to be their friends.
0: Oh, that's awesome.
1: I want to, like, I don't have their information. I can't, like, contact them. But if you know them, will you tell them I said thanks, like, a lot? Because just the kindness and, like, the way that they were, like, really helpful and, like, not at all just... Yeah, they could have been short and curt. It was so early in the morning.
0: Yeah, but they were cool
1: about
0: it. They were
1: so cool about it.
0: That's awesome.
1: So today, if you work in customer service, just know that you, like, literally have the ability to make somebody's day.
0: It's incredible.
1: Smooth. So please do it if you can.
0: Yeah, and that's the most Kansas City experience.
1: Honest to God, I was thinking, like, St. Louis just did me wrong. St. Louis did me dirty. But Kansas City, woo! Clean it up. Cleaning up messes for St. Louis.
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6: Expect a delay. Kansas side accident 35 northbound past Mission Road. Two left lanes closed. Emergency vehicles on the scene and one lane getting by. 35 northbound past Mission Road. I'm Wendy with your right now traffic.
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1: Kansas City is getting some national fast food love. Uh-oh. A new top 100 movers and shakers ranking from Fast Casual highlights several chains with locations across the metro, including a couple that are Kansas City based, which is so cool. In the top five, top six, actually, I think we can experience five of the spots.
2: Okay.
1: We've got a Cava here, Dave's Hot Chicken, Chicken Salad Chick.
2: Okay, heard of it.
1: Number four, we don't have Big Dave's Cheesesteaks that I'm aware of.
2: Not that I'm aware of.
1: But Small's, Sliders, and Freddy's. That's the top six overall.
2: Oh, okay.
1: Now, Kansas City-based brands that are in the list, ranking number 18, Hawaiian Bros.
2: I was going to say, you know.
1: You got to drop Hawaiian Bros in there.
2: Exactly.
1: You know what I mean?
2: Hawaiian Bros.
1: And here's one that I've recently fallen in love with, thanks to that STEMS event out there at the Overland Park Arboretum.
2: Yeah.
1: Tiki Taco has my heart now.
2: Yeah,
1: Tiki Taco came in at number 72 out of top 100.
2: Nice.
1: Which is awesome.
2: I gotta say, they have that fire roasted corn at Tiki Taco.
1: Oh, God, I haven't gotten the corn yet.
2: Oh, man, get the corn. You can tell it's cooked over the fire, and then they cook.
1: I just had some pork tacos and chicken tacos. You know, when they do the catering thing, sometimes they just bring, the basic or whatever. But, I can't wait to get into it.
2: Get in there.
1: Yeah.
2: Oh, yeah. No, that's good. I like it.
1: A Lawrence woman getting some attention after going full linebacker on a car burglar. Police say she spotted a guy going through a car early Sunday, 2:30 a.m. early. She saw him rummaging through the car. She yelled. He ran. She ran. She said she was barefoot. She's like, she didn't even think about it before she straight up tackled him.
2: No.
1: She put him into a leg lock. And then made him pick up everything he dropped while trying to run away. She, stole his phone from him and kept it as collateral until he looked around because he had dropped all the stuff he had stolen from her.
2: Whoa.
1: So, $50.
2: Knocked the phone out of him.
1: Yeah, she knocked the phone out of him. She stole the phone and was like, I'm not giving this phone back till you find my stuff. It was 2:30 in the morning. It's dark. So, he's out here, rummaging around to find her stuff. Return it to her.
2: Oh, I love that.
1: Officers later tracked down the suspect nearby and arrested him. Police say it worked out, but also, this doesn't seem like you should try this at home. And honestly, this is completely separate from the earlier story that we talked about, maybe a month or two ago.
2: Yeah.
1: Where the actual Kansas City Glory female football player.
2: Football player laid out that dude.
1: Yeah.
2: Yes.
1: He was trying to rob her car in River Market. This is just a completely different lady. Whoa. Non-football related.
2: Wow. All right. Ladies throwing it down.
1: That's what I'm saying.
2: Forget flag football.
1: Maybe think twice before you try and break into a lady's car, huh?
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5: Expect a delay. Kansas side accident, 35 northbound past Mission Road. Two left lanes closed. Emergency vehicles on the scene and one lane getting by. 35 northbound past Mission Road. I'm Wendy with your right now traffic.
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0: this day in classic rock, Lux, and this one's special for me and you here. On this Thursday, the 28th of May, John Fogerty.
1: Icon.
0: Ah, living legend. Absolute American treasure.
1: I mean, I can't believe we got to speak to him. Like, that will go down as a bucket list item for the rest of my life.
0: Ah, it was so cool. He is 81 years old today.
1: Happy birthday. You know, on this day in 1966, the Beatles hung out with Bob Dylan in their hotel room watching footage from what would have been Bob's classic tour documentary, Don't Look Back.
0: Awesome. It was in 1982 on this day that Rocky III hit theaters and Survivor's Eye of the Tiger became an instant classic. Sylvester Stallone originally wanted Queen to let them use Another One Bites the Dust, but Queen said no.
1: Honestly, I think that's a bad deal for Queen, great deal for Survivor.
0: Yes.
1: Heck yeah.
0: Yeah.
1: Let's talk about full circle stuff from The Police. In 1977, Sting, Stuart Copeland, and Andy Summers played together for the very first time.
0: And look at this. In 2007, the band kicked off a much-anticipated reunion tour. They hadn't played live together since 1986, and they would break up again the following year.
2: 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Friday, June 12th, Doug Medlock's taking his show on the road. This time, we're heading to Worth Harley-Davidson. Why the hell not? You're worth it. The first 101 Rockstar

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1: Right now, traffic from the Certified Transmission Traffic Desk.
2: One to avoid on the Kansas side, accident 35 northbound past Mission Road, two left lanes closed. Traffic is getting by. There's also a stall northbound 35 to Mission Road, the left lane closed. Traffic backed up to 635. I'm Wendy with your right now traffic.

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0: Cruising around Leavenworth right now. Maybe you're dreaming of the Bourbon and Beyond Festival.
1: I mean, that lineup is absolutely dream worthy. Yes. We're talking about the Foo Fighters, Mumford & Sons, Dave Matthews Band. Oh my gosh. Joan Jett and the Blackhearts, Cheap Trick, Hootie and the Blowfish, Counting Crows, and so much more. Oh, also food, bourbon. It's a whole festival. Text the keyword MISTY, MISTY, to 95819 if you'd like to enter to win.
0: 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Good luck.

0: Sparks and Lux, 101 The Fox. What do you say, Lux? Is it time?
1: I think it is.
0: I think it is, too. You know, it's almost the weekend here. People are starting to think, oh, man, it'd be fun to get out there. Maybe dig my toes into the sand?
1: You know?
0: Yeah?
1: Get a little beach action.
0: Oh.
1: Even here in the Midwest, we beach, okay? We don't let the lack of ocean stop us from sand. But we also don't let the sand stop us from cinema.
0: We're not letting anything stop us, apparently.
1: This is the most, I mean, it's a show me state. You know what I mean? It's the most Missouri thing you could do, you know?
0: Oh, I like it. All right.
1: Zootopia 2.
0: Yeah.
1: Incredible flick. Judy Hopps and her friend Nick Wilde are going to team up and crack a new case. And they're animals. And they're adorable. And The Rock is in it. You know what I mean? Like, you're going to get the best of both worlds.
0: The Rock is in it?
1: Yeah,
0: oh,
1: buddy.
0: I didn't know that.
1: Shakira's in it.
0: That I didn't know.
1: I mean, the cast is good.
0: The cast is really good. I've seen this.
1: Yeah, and they're going to play it out there at the Sand Cinema.
0: All right, Longview Lake, what do you say? You want to bring a carload of folks for freebies? Let's do it. 913-600-1011, caller number 10. You're getting the hookup. Dig your toes in the sand, let the kids run around, that kind of thing. Free night out. 913-600-1011. Good luck!

0: Sparks and Lux, 101 on the Fox, trying to get you on the beach, toes in the sand. And I know what you're thinking. Caribbean?
1: Tropics?
2: No.
0: Coast?
2: Midwestern.
0: Midwestern
2: beach.
0: We're
2: talking a
0: lake. We're talking Longview Lake.
2: We do not let the lack of ocean here stop us.
0: No. No coast? No problem.
2: And we don't let the lack of movie theater stop us either, because it's sand cinema, baby.
0: That's right.
2: Zootopia 2.
0: Get you out there.
2: Full carload of folks, and you get passes to enjoy the beach. You can go back at another time and enjoy the beach.
0: That's so cool. Longview Lake Beach Pass. What do you say? Caller number 10, 913-600-1011. 101 The Fox, hello.
3: Good morning, good morning.
0: Morning.
2: Good morning, good morning. You're caller 10.
3: Well, that's hot. Diggity cool.
2: Yeah. Yeah. Have you seen Zootopia or Zootopia 2?
3: Yes, I have. I have a 3-year-old granddaughter.
2: Oh, yeah. So you're very familiar with
3: Familiar.
0: Yes. And you understand that she's got to get those wiggles out. So being on the beach watching this movie is perfect, you know?
3: Totally.
2: Oh, wonderful.
0: I love it. What's your name?
3: Celinda.
0: Cool. What a cool name. All right. Well, hey, we'll get you hooked up, okay?
3: Perfect. Thank you kindly.
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5: Cleared the accident 35 northbound past Mission Road. All lanes are back open again. The backlog, though, continues. Still looking at a delay there past 635. Give yourself extra time. That's going to clear out. I'm Wendy with your Right Now Traffic.
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18: A better life with Dr. Sanjay Gupta.
19: 20 years ago, the average attention span was about 2.5 minutes. Today, it's just 47 seconds. Pretty disconcerting. That's according to new research out of UC Irvine. But really, this isn't our fault, at least not entirely. We can blame technology and the world around us. Attention, it turns out, is not an unlimited resource. You only have so much of it to give. Start paying more attention to what times of the day you seem to be at your mental peak. try to knock out the more complicated stuff during that time. It's also important to take breaks every so often so you can more easily lock in when you're trying to concentrate. One expert said, even trying to visualize where you want to end your day with everything all wrapped up or with tons left to do, that can act as a real motivator. I'm Dr. Sanjay Gupta, helping you live a better life.
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1: There are situations you get into where I don't think you'll know how you'll handle them until you get into this situation. And I got to say, the way this Lawrence woman reacted to realizing her car was being burgled at 2:30 a.m. on a Sunday is not how I hope I would react. In my brain, I hope that I calmly call the police. Like, I hope that's what happens. I imagine that I'll probably scream or yell because I just can't help myself. But this woman sprinted. She yelled, and then he took off, and she sprinted after him, and then she full-blown tackled him. He, like, turned to look for her, I guess, and, like, stumbled a little bit, and that's when she said she saw the opening, and she full linebackered him, you know, just like, to the ground. She then put him in a leg lock, stole his cell phone, and held it hostage until he picked up everything he dropped of hers that he had stolen as he was trying to run away, and he fell. The stuff of hers had gone flying, and she was like, I will give you your cell phone back until you give me my stuff. So, like, can you imagine the polite exchange that this was? As he's, like, picking up money, you know, anything else, and then he, like, hands it to her, and she hands the phone. Like, there was an actual exchange that took place. The police actually did end up tracking the suspect down and arresting him.
2: Nice.
1: But police have also said, don't try this at home. This is, like, not the way to do it.
2: Yeah,
1: you know what I mean? Like,
2: not at all.
1: Probably keep yourself out of the situation as best as possible. This doesn't always end this way.
3: It's not worth your life.
1: No, in fact, I mean?
3: If the guy's armed or whatever.
1: I was newly moved here when the owner of Kelly's was shot dealing with a car burglary over there in Westport. And passed away. And, like, so that, weirdly enough, to me, now if I ever see somebody, like, jingling a credit, I'm like, no, I'm just going to go back inside. This is, you know, honestly, this is none of my business. Yeah. If you're going to steal from my car, you go ahead. And once you're gone, I'm going to go ahead and deal with that situation later.
2: Yes.
1: At a time when you are not here and I am not having to confront you. Wow. What do you think you'd do? Do you think your body
3: would... I've been robbed before.
1: Okay, so, like, fight or flight, what happened?
3: I've been robbed at gunpoint. I've been robbed at knife point.
1: Such a Cleveland thing.
3: My car's been broken
1: into. Guys, this is not a Kansas City thing. This is him in his Cleveland life, okay? He's from Cleveland. I'm from St. Louis. We've lived in worse places.
3: Yeah. Someone stole my... This is going to date me here. Someone stole the minivan that I used to drive. It had all my CDs in it. You know what I mean?
1: A big book
3: of CDs and everything. Oh, man.
1: That's years of investment.
3: I know. That's the other thing. And then the other thing is, like, there was no gas, so I don't know how far they drove. Like, they had to stop and get gas in this thing. There was no way they made it down the block.
1: You, like, look at, you're like, you see them driving away. You're like, yeah, not going to get very far.
3: Yeah, exactly. And then they found it lit on fire in a parking lot of a grocery store, like, several miles away.
1: Oh, my God.
3: Which I imagine they were upset that they had to buy gas in order to complete their crime.
1: Yeah, I mean, honestly, they had to, like, literally go buy gas just to light that bad boy on fire because there was none left in the tank.
3: Yeah. So I know how I would react, and that would be freeze, emotionless. I don't know. I shut down in these. There's no flight or fight. It's just, yeah, whatever.
1: I feel like I got fawn. I would have been like, you go ahead, you take it. Is there anything else you need? Because, like, I feel like I got napkins in there if you need napkins. They're underneath the insurance card. But, like, you need them.
3: I mean, what else do you have anything in, that, you know?
1: I try not to. No, but I
3: have nothing in my car.
1: No, I honestly, last year I was robbed in my apartment complex in the garage. Remember this? They stole my winter coats.
3: Winter coats. Like, boy, I hope you needed them.
1: I will not forget. I do not leave as much stuff in my car as I used to.
3: Yeah.
1: I thought I was safe in a garage underneath the building.
3: Yeah.
1: Truth be told, I wasn't. They took my favorite winter coats.
3: Oh, that sucks. That sucks. See, I've seen people, because yesterday you commented on how I drive a stick shift, and I've heard that is the modern day anti-theft device.
1: Really?
3: Nobody knows how to drive a stick anymore. So they peer into the window like, oh no, not one of these. And they immediately turn around and they're like, yep. I know.
1: All right.
3: There's some winter coats in this one.
1: We've got tips for you guys. First of all, do not approach a car burglar. And two, make sure your next car is a stick shift.
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8: Another accident, Kansas High. Westbound K-10 to northbound K-7 on the right shoulder. Debris in the road, 435 northbound before Midland Drive. The center lane closed. Stall northbound 435 past Johnson Drive, right shoulder. I'm Wendy with your right now traffic.
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15: A Better Life with Dr. Sanjay Gupta.
16: Have you ever noticed that you mostly breathe through one nostril at a time? Even when you're not sick, even when your allergies aren't bothering you. The body actually switches the dominant nostril as frequently as every 2 hours while we're awake. That's according to Adam Taylor, an anatomy professor at Lancaster University in the UK. This alternating cycle is automatic. It's regulated subconsciously by the hypothalamus in the brain, he said. Your body does this to give each nostril a chance to rest and repair so they don't get too dried out, which could make it easier for pathogens and inflammation to cause damage. Now, Taylor also said studies suggest the left nostril may be more dominant, and when the right nostril is dominant, the body is in a more alert or even stressed state. Who knew? Pretty fascinating stuff. I'm Dr. Sanjay Gupta, helping you live a better life.
0: We're like that old shirt from college that doesn't really fit anymore.
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0: 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Or so he says.
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0: Sparks and Lux, 101 The Fox. The kids are out on summer break, Lux.
1: It kind of feels like we are almost on summer break. We don't really, adults don't really get summer break, but
0: no.
1: I feel like because we have another Fox Rocks live road show coming up,
0: yeah,
1: we're getting out on summer break.
0: We are. I'm excited for that.
1: Friday, June 12th, baby.
0: Oh, man.
1: We're going to be at the Harley-Davidson Worth.
0: Yeah, Worth Harley-Davidson.
1: The new t-shirt.
0: Up north.
1: The new t-shirt looks so good.
0: It looks so awesome.
1: Ah, it's got Sly Fox, and he is absolutely cruising on this Harley.
0: On two wheels.
1: Giant American flag flowing in the background as we roll up to the 250th anniversary.
0: I know.
1: I want this t-shirt.
0: It's crazy. It's a great t-shirt. You're going to love it. And you can get it for free out there at the Fox Rocks Live Roadshow. Worth Harley-Davidson up north. Coming up here on the 12th of June. We got the details over there. 101 The Fox on net.
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4: Delay in the downtown loop, 670 westbound at Locust, a heavy flow there. Westbound 70 at Prospect, slow and go. Slow pocket, 35 southbound at E16th. Accident, Kansas side, E10 westbound and northbound, K7 right shoulder. I'm Wendy with your right now traffic.
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0: Bourbon and Beyond Festival, it's not in Lee's Summit. It's in Kentucky, right?
1: Yes, it is.
0: Okay, so you got to be able to text in this keyword to try to get yourself, whether in Lee's Summit or anywhere else, but we'll get you there to the Bourbon Beyond Festival for free.
1: Yeah, we got $1,500 in cash for your travel, 5-night hotel stay, and 4-day passes, Mint VIP. 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

0: It's time for the 8 debate.
1: You ready, Lux?
2: I am ready. I need to be because you're 2 up on me this week already.
1: 30 seconds.
2: You know, I've had a struggle, though. I've had a struggle of
1: You've
2: a week.
1: You've had really
2: just
1: bad
2: in life
1: week so far.
2: And I feel like that's carrying over into my 8 debate performance. So today I'm going to turn things around.
1: You got an opportunity, to start anew. Start afresh, much like your tires on your car. Put a new spin on it. Let's do it. 30 seconds each. Lux and I will be debating either side of today's 8 debate, but it really falls into your lap. We'll be asking you for your vote. And what are we debating today, Lux?
2: All right, if your patoots have to be out, if you got toes to the wind, how are you wearing them this summer?
1: Mm.
2: Are you going flip-flops or are you going slides?
1: Yeah.
2: This is a very divided community.
1: Yes.
2: It is weird how people are very one side or the other when it comes to this. And honestly, people are weird when their toes come out.
1: That's
2: true. Some people don't even put their toes out. They only do sneakers and stuff.
1: That's right.
2: So we're really, I think we're going to divide the folks today, and hopefully they divide in my favor.
1: In your favor. Well, I won, so I go first, and I'm going slides! And I'll tell you exactly why. In 3, 2, 1, we don't need to be divided, much like the flip-flop shoves the thing right between your two toesies. We don't need it. We can all be unified as one force and have a bridge that goes over. It's a better design. How do I know that? I'm pretty sure Jesus wore slides. I'm not sure about the old Romans either. I think they designed the perfect sandal, and I think that's it. All right? You want to be unified. Plus, you can wear them with socks. You have barefoot socks. Versatility exists.
2: A toe bridge.
1: A toe bridge.
2: Did you bring the disciples into this?
1: I did. I referenced Romans and the Bible.
2: That was good. That was actually really good. I got to stretch for a second. Hold on.
1: Look, they knew what they were doing when it came to sandals. Okay,
2: I'm stretching it out. I think you're wrong. Give me 30 seconds to prove why.
1: Here we go.
2: Flip-flops are the way to go.
1: In 3, 2, 1.
2: His slides look like you forgot the rest of your shoe. It's like that you got to the bottom of your toe and just cut off the top. It's so funny. It's like, half of a sneaker. You know what I mean? Slides are like made for athletes. They're meant for people to just like slip off the slide and then put on a cleat. They're basically a transition shoe. Whereas flip-flops, all day, baby, you got that little thong between the toes. It's keeping them on. I'm telling you, slides or flip-flops on a roller coaster, your toes can grip the slides.
1: Oh.
2: I'm saying it right now.
1: Touche. Let me just say that.
2: This might be one of my favorite debates. This is so stupid and so serious all at the same time.
1: No, it's very important. It's very important. All right, where do you land on this thing here, huh? Real quick, would you consider Birkenstocks slides?
2: That's tough. But the toes aren't out. Well, you know, you're talking about the toes out, Bert.
1: The toes out.
2: Okay.
1: Yeah.
2: I got the clogs at home, so my brain went straight to the clogs.
1: Oh, I see. Yeah.
2: Because that's weird, because it's like the back half, just your heels out, which
1: you're
2: is also weird.
1: Out there, yeah.
2: Heels are gross. Okay, let's get the votes. We don't need to.
1: Where are you landing?
2: Get into heels. In the
1: Where are
2: crust.
1: You landing? We're talking toesies. All right, you going
2: Patoots
1: with
2: out,
1: Lux,
2: baby.
1: And are you going with the flip flop? You going with the thing right in the middle of the two toes, or
2: do I have to sing the thong song?
1: Are you going with your toe looks like a Ninja Turtle's hand, or are you going with slides? Are you just going with the one looks like a giant Band-Aid over your foot piece of footwear? 913-600-1011. Let us know where you're landing on this, all right?
2: Teenage Mutant Ninja Turtles, they're famous, right? Celebrities, and they wear flip-flops. Thanks for bringing it up. That's a point
1: you're
2: for me.
1: You're right. The
2: celebrities
1: Ninja
2: and
1: Samurai have that thing in the middle. Dang, why am I giving you ammunition here? All right, where are you landing?
2: So good.
1: 913-600-1011. While you're dialing, it's Queen. 101.

0: It's time for the 8 debate.
1: Yeah, it is. 30 seconds. That's what each of us had. Lots to make our point. Today we're talking flip-flops versus slides.
2: It's a huge one, okay?
1: Woo!
2: If your patoots have to be out, if you got toes to the wind, how do you want them? I want mine split by a thong flip-flop. I feel like I get a little bit more grip that way. I feel like it's a less of a awkward look. I don't like the way it looks when my toes are all smushed together like that, kind of like the shoe just stopped around the top of my toe, you know, bottom of my toe, and then cut off. It's like half a sneaker.
1: Okay.
2: So to speak.
1: You're saying it's an unfinished shoe.
2: Yeah, that's what it feels like.
1: A slide.
2: Yeah.
1: I'm a slide guy. You know, that's where I'm. Yeah, I like having a unified force against, AKA, the earth and gravity. Everything should be going in one direction, not split and divided. Plus, that thing is so uncomfortable. What are we doing? Come on. We got to invent a better thing than a flip-flop. 913-600-1011. Where are you landing on this? This is the question we're asking you because your vote will decide who wins today's 8 debate. First of 3 votes seals the deal. 101 The Fox. Hey, what's your vote?
3: Good morning, Sparks and Luck.
2: Morning, Charlie.
1: Charlie.
4: Hey, Charlie.
3: Good morning.
1: Morning, morning. Where are you landing on this one?
3: Tell you the truth, this is hard.
1: All right.
3: But I can't wear no damn flip-flop, so I'm against the flip-flop.
1: Yes!
2: Wow.
1: Boom!
2: You must All really right. hate flip-flops, because you don't love to give Sparks votes. So
1: that's right. Yeah, I know.
3: What now?
1: What's more painful, voting for me or wearing flip-flops? Apparently, wearing flip-flops.
3: Wearing flip-flops, I mean...
2: I love that confirms it.
3: I'm both for you, and you ain't hard on the feet.
1: Thank you, Charlie. Appreciate the vote,
2: man. Sparks, soft on feet.
1: Yep. 101 The Fox. Hey, what's your vote?
5: I'm gonna have to go with what?
1: Oh, yeah! Flip-flop man.
2: Flip-flop-a-roo.
5: Right, make your foot look like you got a farmer's can at the end of the day.
2: Oh my God, that's so true. What a great point. I didn't even think about that.
1: Oh, that's hilarious.
2: Farmer Tanto.
1: All right. Appreciate the vote. Thank you.
5: You're welcome.
1: 101 The Fox. Hey, what's your vote?
6: Slides.
1: That's right.
2: Boo.
1: Slide on through to the other side.
6: Nobody wants that uncomfortable thing between your toes.
1: I completely agree, man. I know. Yeah. It's like it's 2026. We've invented better footwear, right?
2: And I called sneakers, right. But here we are, patoots out anyway.
1: All right. Thanks, man. Appreciate it.
6: Thank you.
1: 101 The Fox. What's your vote?
7: I'm going to go with Sparks.
1: Yes!
7: Those like thongs, like I got blisters on my toes last year when I was at the pool and I had to wear band-aids.
2: That sounds like a fit
7: Isn't
2: issue.
7: That so gross because then the band-aid could get off in the pool. I don't know.
2: Bam.
7: Slides.
1: Yeah.
2: That sounds like a fit issue with the blisters. You gotta make sure your flip-flops are the right size for your feet, but okay. Wow, I'm down 3 already. In a 4-day week, that is not good.
1: There's only one way to redeem yourself. That's tomorrow's 8 debate. Good luck.
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9: Clear the accident in the downtown loop, 670 westbound at Locust, wide open, and starting to see movement westbound 70 at the Benton Curve. Stall 435 eastbound before 49-470, westbound 435, slow pocket at Warnell. I'm Wendy with your right now traffic.
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18: A better life with Dr. Sanjay Gupta.
19: Have you ever noticed that you mostly breathe through one nostril at a time? Even when you're not sick, even when your allergies aren't bothering you. The body actually switches the dominant nostril as frequently as every 2 hours while we're awake. That's according to Adam Taylor, an anatomy professor at Lancaster University in the UK. This alternating cycle is automatic. It's regulated subconsciously by the hypothalamus in the brain, he said. Your body does this to give each nostril a chance to rest and repair so they don't get too dried out, which could make it easier for pathogens and inflammation to cause damage. Now, Taylor also said studies suggest the left nostril may be more dominant, and when the right nostril is dominant, the body is in a more alert or even stressed state. Who knew? Pretty fascinating stuff. I'm Dr. Sanjay Gupta, helping you live a better life.
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0: Lindsay Marie. She says she's not sexy. Nice try, Lindsay. Us guys are still gonna hit on you.
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0: always thought that song was about his car keys. He's like trying to go to the gym or something. Still the phone I'm looking for, guys.
1: It's just gonna be, you're gonna be looking for a while.
0: This can't. I know. That I'm song would have been written if he had an Apple AirTag. It would have been fine.
1: God, so much of new technology would have absolutely ruined songs back in the day. Do you know what I mean?
0: Yes, exactly. Every Breath You Take by The Police.
1: I mean, stalker.
0: I know.
1: You know what I mean?
0: You got to turn off your location services on that phone, lady.
1: Why are you sharing your location?
0: Stop doing that. There's a guy named Sting out to get you.
1: Oh, God. What a good day. I mean, I did lose the 8 debate.
0: Yes.
1: I'm not feeling great about it. But my tire did not explode on my way into work. My alarm went off at the proper time. So far out of this 4-day week, I have had one solid performance.
2: Hey.
1: Now, tomorrow, if I can add the 8 debate as a win, I'd really cap off the week feeling good. So,
0: well, you'll have the opportunity to lose one more time tomorrow for another 8 debate. And we do have more of those Sand Cinema passes. Those are fun. Those are good. That's a good ticket. That's a good time. Add by all. Shove tons of people in your car. Go out there. Have a blast. We'll be doing that at 7:15 tomorrow. We got more of those keywords.
1: Mm-hmm.
0: Come on, that Bourbon and Beyond Festival. That's something I just want to go, like, just to go.
1: I mean, honestly, check the lineup is so fat. Like, it's really good. Yeah. I mean, Joan Jett and the Blackhearts, Cheap Trick, Hootie and the Blowfish, Foo Fighters, Queens of the Stone Age. I mean, Dave Matthews Band, it just goes on. I mean, there's country, there's classic, there's alternative, there's everything you want, but just like...
0: Yeah, and there's Bourbon.
1: Also the Bourbon and the food.
0: The food! Yeah, I just want to go there and get fat.
1: Have you ever been to Louisville?
0: I have.
1: Yeah. I have once, too. It's actually a really cool city.
0: It's a cool town. It is.
1: Cooler if you can go for free.
0: Absolutely.
1: Five-night hotel stay, $1,500 in cash for the travel, and 4-day Mint VIP passes.
0: There you go.
1: Those are some keywords you're going to want to be listening for.
0: Yes.
1: Lindsay's got another one coming up here shortly. Doug will hook it up in the afternoon. So you listen all day, 24-7, and we'll be here for you.
0: And we'll see you tomorrow.
1: Bye.
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13: A better life with Dr. Sanjay Gupta.
14: We all know how important it is to stay active as we age, especially as we get older. But I've come to realize that for as good as people are about getting their cardio in, a lot of older folks really don't seem to be doing the recommended amount of strength training or even understand why it's so important. It helps you stay functional and therefore independent for as long as possible. Certified strength and conditioning specialist Dana Santis says a great place to start is not with dumbbells or barbells, but with your body weight, which allows you to build strength while also learning how your body moves and where your limitations exist. It also reduces the risk of overwhelming your connective tissue, which adapts more slowly than muscles as we get older. Once you're comfortable, you can dial up that intensity, but do it slowly, do it carefully. I'm Dr. Sanjay Gupta, helping you live a better life.
3: We're like that old shirt from college that doesn't really fit anymore.
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Letting the crazy out in Belton. Good morning, Belton. You know what's really crazy is that we're going to get a AI hologram of Ozzy Osbourne. I know, we joked about that like a year ago after Ozzy left this planet. We're like, wait. Sharon's already busy planning out the hologram tour. And as it turns out, that was a great business idea, because that's what we're going to get with Jack Osbourne's blessing. I'm not sure how I feel about that. Would you pay money to see a hologram Ozzy Osbourne? Yeah, me neither. Concert tickets are expensive.

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Cheap Trick will be making their way to Louisville for Bourbon and Beyond in September, and we'd like you to join them. 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

0: Hey, it's Doug coming up on the afternoon show for Thursday. Oh, it's almost Friday. I got my guitar. Every Thursday I get to play guitar at 4:25. I play a lick from a classic rock tune. Doug's lick of the day. Do you know what it is? And I got the 2 at 2, Doug's 3 songs, and a 60-minute classic rock block.
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Long as I get my money next Friday. Now next Friday I come out in Atherin, and out the door I went.

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Everybody funny.

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Hey, cheers. I'll have bourbon and beyond keywords all day long, every hour today. Listen for that keyword that could send you to see and experience and taste the world's biggest bourbon music festival. Okay? Got it? Good. Cheers. It's a Thirsty Thursday with Bon Jovi on the Fox.

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0: another man working for the weekend, though it'll be a Tuesday night when we welcome Styx in Chicago to Morton Amphitheater. 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
9: A Better Life with Dr. Sanjay Gupta.
10: If you are struggling with substance abuse, alcohol, pills, whatever it may be, first of all, it's nothing to be ashamed of. We know addiction is a brain disease, and we also know getting into recovery can be tough. Also, in case this helps, I want to tell you about a new study at a Harvard School of Public Health, which found that spiritual belief, the idea of a steady religious practice, had a protective effect from addiction. Experts we talked to told us there were probably a few reasons why this might be the case. Number one, excessive drug and alcohol use would not be the norm in a religious community, and people want to fit in. Two, a belief in a higher power provides people with hope and solace, great foils for addiction. And three, and I think there's some merit to this, regular attendance in a faith community also provides connection. Just like in AA, camaraderie and social support is often what you need. I'm Dr. Sanjay Gupta, helping you live a better life.
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Well done, Shawnee. Ranked on, the value you get there, the quality of life, desirability, and the job market. And hey, that revitalized downtown district is quite nice as well. 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

101 The Fox Rocks, Shawnee. Congratulations to Shawnee for earning the spot as the number one best place to live in Kansas, according to the U.S. News & World Report, and the 55th best city in the nation.

0: Cherry Pie! Hey, today is National Brisket Day. It's also World Menstrual Hygiene Day. Ugh. And if you're still hungry after that, National Hamburger Day. Fire up the grill! Summer begins with the Eagles, AC/DC, and Mellencamp next on the Fox.
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1: Friday, tomorrow, Lux. What do you say we do a big Friday show?
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1: Yes, and we're going to have more of those keywords for the Bourbon and Beyond Festival.
2: Oh, you mean with like Foo Fighters and Joan Jett and Cheap Trick?
1: Yes, absolutely. And a free flight to go see them. And I think it's time for another win for the 8 debate.
2: Never! I'm coming back today, guys. 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

0: John Mellencamp will bring that one to the brand new Morton Amphitheater. Monday, July 13th, I just checked the Morton Amphitheater website and looks like we're good to go next week. The first show at Morton Amphitheater is Kesha on the Freedom Tour on Wednesday. Then we'll get country with it, get weird with it with Weird Al there, Machine Gun Kelly, Evanescence, and eventually John Mellencamp Monday, July 13th. This place looks insane. So excited for this new chapter in Kansas City. The brand new Morton Amphitheater. Get your tickets for a summer of awesome. 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From Mellencamp to Motley Crue and everything in between. 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
4: A better life with Dr. Sanjay Gupta.
5: We all know how important it is to stay active as we age, especially as we get older. But I've come to realize that for as good as people are about getting their cardio in, a lot of older folks really don't seem to be doing the recommended amount of strength training or even understand why it's so important. It helps you stay functional and therefore independent for as long as possible. Certified strength and conditioning specialist Dana Santis says a great place to start is not with dumbbells or barbells, but with your body weight, which allows you to build strength while also learning how your body moves and where your limitations exist. It also reduces the risk of overwhelming your connective tissue, which adapts more slowly than muscles as we get older. Once you're comfortable, you can dial up that intensity, but do it slowly, do it carefully. I'm Dr. Sanjay Gupta, helping you live a better life.
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8: 81 today, rain expected around 4 p.m., windy conditions, the winds could pick up a little bit this afternoon. Tomorrow, high of 78 with rain possible.
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Rockin' Casey. Rockin' out at Worth Harley Davidson. I'll fill you in on our next Fox Rock.

0: 101 The Fox T. Sly Fox on two wheels with an American flag in the background. 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
5: A better life with Dr. Sanjay Gupta.
6: We all know how important it is to stay active as we age, especially as we get older. But I've come to realize that for as good as people are about getting their cardio in, a lot of older folks really don't seem to be doing the recommended amount of strength training or even understand why it's so important. It helps you stay functional and therefore independent for as long as possible. Certified strength and conditioning specialist Dana Santis says a great place to start is not with dumbbells or barbells, but with your body weight, which allows you to build strength while also learning how your body moves and where your limitations exist. It also reduces the risk of overwhelming your connective tissue, which adapts more slowly than muscles as we get older. Once you're comfortable, you can dial up that intensity, but do it slowly, do it carefully. I'm Dr. Sanjay Gupta, helping you live a better life.
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18: 81 this afternoon. Rain moving in, especially probably after 3 o'clock. Tomorrow, a better chance of rain and a high of 78.
0: 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And it sounds like this.

McCartney still gets nervous around Bob Dylan. Go figure. The man, the myth, the legend. Here on the 4th of July, American Treasure. So set for that show. Certainly one for the bucket list. Summer begins with a solid soundtrack that includes Green Day on the

0: Hey, it's Doug coming up on the afternoon show for Thursday. Oh, it's almost Friday. I got my guitar. Every Thursday I get to play guitar. At 4:25, I play a lick from a classic rock tune. Doug's Lick of the Day, do you know what it is? And I got the 2 at 2, Doug's 3 songs, and a 60-minute classic rock block.
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White Snake for Weston. Weston, or wherever you find yourself today. We'll travel for a good cheeseburger. What's the best cheeseburger in and around Kansas City? Smash or thick? Kaiser bun? Brioche bun? And how about the fixings? Cheese, pickles, special sauce, lettuce and tomato. Man, I'm hungry. Your lunch hour. Sounds good.

0: Another hour, another opportunity at a VIP trip for two to Louisville, Kentucky. No, seriously. This is what you want to win. A four-day Mint VIP pass for Bourbon and Beyond 2026. 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
13: How often do you stop to wonder whether you should share something that's revealing? maybe even embarrassing, with a partner, a friend, or even your boss. In her new book called Revealing, The Underrated Power of Oversharing, behavioral scientist Leslie John says doing just that can help you deepen relationships that are vital to your life. We need people to trust us in order to get things like love, friendship, and career success. That's what she told us. When you make yourself vulnerable by revealing something sensitive, it does make other people trust you. In turn, when you ask someone to reveal something about themselves, showing that interest will generally lead someone to like you more. Why? Because people like to be asked about themselves, she says. It also signals that they are discriminating and choosy, but in a good way. I'm Dr. Sanjay Gupta, helping you live a better life.
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22: Rain possible, especially this afternoon, with a high of 81 today. Tomorrow, a better chance of rain and a high of 78.
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1: Friday, tomorrow, Lux. 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

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Gearing up for the World Cup. Are we ready? Do we feel ready? 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

0: Something to love about summer. The return of sad cinema. Heck yeah. We're hooking you up with free admission for one car to Sand Cinema's showing of Zootopia 2 and four Longview Lake beach passes so you can make a whole day and evening out of it. Congratulations to Celinda and Raytown. Chick won our tickets this morning. You could be next. Next opportunity, 3 o'clock on the Fox.
1: 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And when it was first released, it wasn't just on an album. It was also pressed into a 7-inch glob of polyvinyl chloride thermoplastic, or as we know it, the 45. And when you flipped it over, there was a second song on the other side. 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A-side, B-side. 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Doug Medlock's gonna drop the needle on an A-side and then flip it over and play the B-side. A-side, B-side. 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
4: Have you ever noticed that you mostly breathe through one nostril at a time? Even when you're not sick, even when your allergies aren't bothering you. The body actually switches the dominant nostril as frequently as every 2 hours while we're awake. That's according to Adam Taylor, an anatomy professor at Lancaster University in the UK. This alternating cycle is automatic. It's regulated subconsciously by the hypothalamus in the brain, he said. Your body does this to give each nostril a chance to rest and repair, so they don't get too dried out, which could make it easier for pathogens and inflammation to cause damage. Now, Taylor also said, studies suggest the left nostril may be more dominant, and when the right nostril is dominant, the body is in a more alert or even stressed state. Who knew? Pretty fascinating stuff. I'm Dr. Sanjay Gupta, helping you live a better life.
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0: great bourbon. Man, when we're talking bourbon, all I can think about is Slack. 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And, well, you get a whole festival of that. 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

0: Hey, it's Doug coming up on the afternoon show for Thursday. Oh, it's almost Friday. I got my guitar. Every Thursday I get to play guitar at 4:25. I play a lick from a classic rock tune. Doug's lick of the day. Do you know what it is? And I got the 2 at 2, Doug's 3 songs, and a 60-minute classic rock block.
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It's 2 o'clock at KCFX Harrisonville, Kansas City. 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

CCR, FYI, it's the 2 and 2. Two in a row for John Fogerty's birthday, celebrating the big 8-0, and he's still out there touring. He's playing all over Arizona next week. John Fogerty, one of my favorites. I've seen him live a few times. Almost got to meet him. but it's John Fogerty's birthday. There's CCR, and we'll do a solo John Fogerty track. Thanks for rocking in Olathe, Kansas. This is from Center Field. Rock and Roll Girls on the 2 at 2.

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That's him playing the saxophone, too. He played almost all the parts on the Center Field album. I like John Fogerty. Happy birthday. It's the 2 at 2. Classic rock keeps going.

0: brought Cinnamon in with me today. That's her name, Cinnamon Gold. It's my Les Paul, my gold top. I'm going to play the guitar for you at 425. I got a good lick for you today. I'm a little out of sorts today. I walked off and left my phone on the charger. Oh, I hate that. I feel so disconnected from the world. And who's trying to text me? I don't know. 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Oh, man. 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I'll have to get it later. Don't call me. I'm on the radio. Oh, and we got a big party coming up 2 weeks from tomorrow. I can't wait.
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Come on, feel the bourbon and beyond in Louisville this fall. They got a big festival going on. It's got bourbon. You got me right there. Also, tons of great bands, including Cheap Trick, Foo Fighters, Queens of the Stone Age, Joan Jett. We want to hook you up with tickets, five-night hotel stay, $1,500 to travel, and you get the four-day Mint VIP passes. 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MONSTERS, MONSTERS, to the number 95819. You could be on your way to bourbon and beyond.

0: Van Halen from their first album. It's the afternoon show for Almost Friday. I'm Doug. I'm a little off my game. Can you tell? I forgot my phone. Oh, I'm unplugged today. I'm going off the grid. But that's all right. I still got a 60-minute classic rock block coming up. I'll do an hour of nonstop rocking. And at 3 o'clock, Doug's Three Songs is your chance to win tickets to Sand Cinema. This is a cool deal. They got a big inflatable movie screen out at Longview Lake. They set it up in the sand, and you watch a movie. I can get a carload in and four Longview Lake beach passes, too, if you could figure out Doug's Three Songs.
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18: Making sure your kids get enough sleep. It's one of the most important things you can do for them as a parent, and yet it's often overlooked. Not only does sleep in the early years set the stage for mental and physical health, it also creates the foundation for how one sleeps later in life. That's according to the National Sleep Foundation. Now, that organization recommends 14 to 17 hours a night for newborns, 12 to 15 for infants, 11 to 14 for toddlers, 10 to 13 for preschoolers, and 9 to 11 for school-aged children. When it's age appropriate, start by talking to your kids about why sleep is important. It helps their body grow, helps their brains learn, helps their mood stay steady. Don't underestimate the importance of a routine. You can even narrate what you're doing step by step to help them along the way. I'm Dr. Sanjay Gupta, helping you live a better life.
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0: Well, gray and clouds continue this afternoon. We got another chance of a shower late this afternoon, maybe a thunderstorm. Then tomorrow morning, another chance of rain, cloudy and a little cooler, but it'll be Friday. Right now, it's cloudy. 79.
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0: 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Doug, what do you have for today's winner?
3: Well, I can get a carload into Sand Cinema at Longview Lake. They're showing Zootopia 2, and I got four Longview Lake beach passes. If you can figure out Doug's three songs, what do these three tunes have in common? And be caller 10 when I start the third song.

0: Oh, you won't know what these three songs have in common until we get to the third tune. I guarantee you. 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Thanks for rocking out in Bonner Springs, Bonner Springs, Kansas.
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And song number two of Doug's three songs. What do they have in common? 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What do those songs have in common? 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
1: 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Yeah, I have no idea, but we love you, Doug.
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2: Sports.
0: Sports. Did you guess that yesterday?
2: It's sports every day. It's going to hit.
0: All right, good luck. Thanks, man. Not today, but thanks. 101 The Fox, you got a guess on my three songs?
3: Yes, they all mention the word baby.
0: Baby. You know how many rock baby and roll songs mention baby? More than three. No, that's not it. Thanks for trying, man. You got Gimme Shelter by the Rolling Stones, I Fought the Law by the Clash, Feel Like Making Love by Bad Company. What do you think the three songs have in common today?
4: I'm going to say they're all from London.
0: London. Now, you're getting closer. That's okay. A good guess. That's not right, but you're getting closer. Thanks, man. Call me with the right answer, 913-600-1011.

0: Ozzy with Lita Ford. We're inside a 60-minute classic rock block. All my three songs today were Gimme Shelter by the Stones, I Fought the Law by the Clash, and Feel Like Making Love, Bad Company. Still looking for an answer. What do you think they have in common?
1: How about Tragic or Unforsaken Love?
0: Oh, no, that's deep and sad. No, hang in there, man. That's a good guess. 101 The Fox, what do you think my songs have in common today?
2: The Law or Amnesty for International Amnesty Day.
0: No, are you in trouble with the law right now?
2: Not yet.
0: Thanks, man. Thanks for trying. 101 The Fox, you got a guess on my songs?
3: They all have a Mick.
0: Oh, thank you. Oh, I didn't think I was going to get an answer. Yeah, Mick Taylor in the Stones, Mick Jones in the Clash, and Mick Ralphs in Bad Company. What's your name, Mick?
3: Jim Preston.
0: Jim. All right, Jim, you impressed me. You got Doug's three songs and a carload of people into Sand Cinema. Hang on a second. Well,

There is a big party down in Louisville, Kentucky this fall, the Bourbon and Beyond Festival. 4 days of great lineups of bands on several stages. Oh, yeah, and bourbon. All kinds of stuff going on. You want to go? Text the national keyword flaming, F-L-A-M-I-N-G, flaming, to 95819. The Flamin' Lips are one of the bands playing. And we could hook you up with $1,500 for your travel. We'll get you a five-night hotel stay and a four-day Mint VIP passes, a pair of them for Bourbon and Beyond. Text the keyword flaming to 95819. You'll be on your way to Bourbon.

We're inside a 60-minute classic rock block. Some light rain, sprinkles falling here now. We got a 50-50 chance of scattered rain and thunderstorms through tonight into tomorrow morning. It's going to kind of be rainy. Mellencamp's coming to the Morton Amphitheater. The Dancing Words Tour, July 13th. It's like a greatest hits. You don't know how many great sing-along songs this guy's got. Here's a good little ditty right now. 101 The Fox.

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0: Hey, buddy. This is Tom, and I'm on 635 North.
1: Yeah.
0: And it looks like it's shut down at I-70. I've been sitting here for 20 minutes, and it looks like they're diverting traffic off of 635 onto I-70.
1: Let me see if I can find. Yeah, there's an accident on 635. I-70 and State Avenue. The traffic is stopped, backed up to Metropolitan. So stay away from 635 and I-70. They've had an accident. Extreme slowdowns, 0 to 10 miles an hour. So just get around it if you can. Wrapping up the 60-minute classic rock block with AC/DC. They got the price set right. It's 101 The Fox.

0: 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Doug's Lick of the Day is coming up. 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

Well, my buddy Tom called. He's sitting on 635 wondering what was going on. A big semi dumped its load. They had to close 635 northbound, and it should be shut down till just after 5 o'clock, they're saying. So could affect rush hour if you're hitting 635 northbound around I-70 all the way up to Metropolitan Avenue. Just avoid that area altogether. They're rocking in KCK. KCK, it's 80 degrees with Phil Collins on 101 The Fox.

0: Well, the Chiefs have been working this week on OTAs, and of course, how's Mahomes looking?
1: I like what I've seen. He's working hard. This is good for him. I mean, getting out there and throwing, it's good rehab as he, you know, continue rehab so he keeps a feel with the receivers where he's doing partial practice but it's important. It's important to keep his timing up, and he's busting his tail to put himself in this position. Most guys wouldn't even be able to do this.

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0: 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The Fox.

0: Finally, it's time. Been waiting a week for Doug's Link of the Day. Oh, it's time to play. Hey, you want to guess what tune I'm playing? 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
0: Oh, this is a good tune. I'm just going to play a few notes of it. What song is this? You know that song. Be caller 10 with the right answer. 913-600-1011.
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4: There's a two-vehicle crash here on 435 eastbound on the ramp from 104th Street. Be prepared to stop. Some slow traffic between Grandview and Belton on 49 southbound from 155th back up to Main Street. I'm Sage with your right now traffic.
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13: A better life with Dr. Sanjay Gupta.
14: People have started using AI for all sorts of things, but I cannot think of an area where the stakes are higher than your health. First of all, I'll tell you this. I know doctors who have cracked some seemingly impossible cases with the help of AI, so it can be a powerful tool. But AI can also hallucinate, provide bad advice, and be just as confident when it does that. If you do decide to plug any personal medical information into one of these chatbots, you should know that while the companies that created them have robust privacy protections in place, they are not bound by HIPAA, like your healthcare provider is. Whatever the advice presented to you, take it with a degree of healthy skepticism. Always get a second opinion. And remember, if you ever experience concerning symptoms, skip the AI consult and head straight to the ER. I'm Dr. Sanjay Gupta, helping you live a better life.
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0: Coming up next week at the Midland Theater, a great Pink Floyd tribute band, the Pink Floyd Experience, comes to town with Britt Floyd. They actually were hired to play David Gilmour's 50th birthday party. That's how good they are. It's a full Pink Floyd experience, and I'll give you a chance to win tickets coming up at 5:15.
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2: There's a stalled vehicle on 435 northbound past Parvin Road. That's over on the right shoulder. Looks like you're also going to be seeing a closed exit way on I-70 westbound to I-635 northbound. Use an alternate route. I'm Sage with your Right Now Traffic.
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13: We all know how important it is to stay active as we age, especially as we get older. But I've come to realize that for as good as people are about getting their cardio in, a lot of older folks really don't seem to be doing the recommended amount of strength training, or even understand why it's so important. It helps you stay functional, and therefore independent, for as long as possible. Certified strength and conditioning specialist Dana Santis says a great place to start is not with dumbbells or barbells, but with your body weight, which allows you to build strength while also learning how your body moves and where your limitations exist. It also reduces the risk of overwhelming your connective tissue, which adapts more slowly than muscles as we get older. Once you're comfortable, you can dial up that intensity, but do it slowly, do it carefully. I'm Dr. Sanjay Gupta, helping you live a better life.
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Coming to the Midland Theater next week, the Pink Floyd Experience. These guys got the lights, the inflatable, the stage show. They sound just like them. Backup singers. Britt Floyd is who I'm talking about. But you'll think you're seeing Pink Floyd at the Midland Theater. We got info and a link to tickets on our website. But I'll give you a pair right now if you can be caller 10-913-600-1011.

0: Rick Floyd playing Tuesday night at the Midland Theater. It's a lot like seeing Pink Floyd, I'll tell you. Hey, who is this?
1: No, this is James.
0: James, you're a big Pink Floyd fan?
1: Oh, my God, yes. Absolutely.
0: All right. And are you eating something right now, James?
1: Just had some fries, yeah.
0: Oh, good. Fries are good. All right, man, you got tickets to Rick Floyd next Tuesday night at the Midland Theater.
1: Oh, man, that is so awesome. I've seen them in Red Rocks when I lived in Colorado 2 times, so... It's been a while. So
0: they bring it, for sure. They bring the Pink Floyd.
1: For sure.
0: I'll give you a chance to win tomorrow at 5:15.
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3: There's a two-vehicle crash here on 35 southbound at Antioch Road on the right shoulder. We've got a closed exit on I-70 westbound to I-635 northbound. Use an alternate route. I'm Sage with your Right Now Traffic.
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18: A Better Life with Dr. Sanjay Gupta.
19: 20 years ago, the average attention span was about 2.5 minutes. Today, it's just 47 seconds. Pretty disconcerting. That's according to new research out of UC Irvine. But really, this isn't our fault, at least not entirely. We can blame technology and the world around us. Attention, it turns out, is not an unlimited resource. You only have so much of it to give. Start paying more attention to what times of the day you seem to be at your mental peak. Try to knock out the more complicated stuff during that time. It's also important to take breaks every so often so you can more easily lock in when you're trying to concentrate. One expert said, even trying to visualize where you want to end your day with everything all wrapped up or with tons left to do. That can act as a real motivator. I'm Dr. Sanjay Gupta, helping you live a better life.
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Well, James Mueller scored my tickets to Britt Floyd for Tuesday night, but I got a pair to give away tomorrow. So be listening at 5:15. Britt Floyd, they bring the Pink Floyd experience. Mother, do

If you love rock and roll, the Bourbon and Beyond Festival is a great place to be this fall in Louisville. 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
2: 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I'm coming back today, guys. 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
10: There's a two-vehicle crash here on 49 southbound past 163rd Street that has the right lane closed. Looks like you're also going to be seeing a two-vehicle crash on 35 southbound at Antioch. That's over on the right shoulder. I'm Sage with your Right Now traffic.
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19: Colleague of mine was telling me the other day about how their Instagram feed is filled with videos, most of them kind of funny, about how grandparents and friends tend to bulldoze new parents out of the way to get to see their baby. Now, as a dad of three daughters, I know how life really does become all about them the moment those kids are born. But I also know parents are still people, too, who need their own attention beyond being mom or dad. And moms, in particular in those early years, can feel especially invisible in the eyes of other people. So what can you do to stop contributing to what is known as maternal invisibility? Women we spoke to said these two things were the most helpful. When people stopped to ask how they could best support them, number one, or when they took the initiative to handle certain tasks that obviously needed to be done. I'm Dr. Sanjay Gupta, helping you live a better life.
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0: Tom Petty on your home for classic rock. The Chiefs have been doing OTAs this week. Patrick Mahomes out there in a big leg brace throwing the ball. How's he look, Coach?
1: I like what I've seen. He's working hard. This is good for him. I mean, getting out there and throwing, it's good rehab as he continued rehab, so he keeps a feel with the receivers. Where he's doing partial practice, but it's important. It's important to keep his timing up. And he's busting his tail to put himself in this position. Most guys wouldn't even be able to do this.

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1: Friday, tomorrow, Lux. What do you say we do a big Friday show?
2: I say we do it. We give away Sand Cinema passes at 7:15.
1: Yes, and we're going to have more of those keywords for the Bourbon and Beyond Festival.
2: Oh, you mean with like Foo Fighters and Joan Jett and Cheap Trick?
1: Yes, absolutely. And a free flight to go see them. And I think it's time for another win for the 8th of May.
2: Never! I'm coming back today, guys. Vote for me, please.

0: Claire figured out my lick of the day. Claire Gus figured out I was playing Rebel Rebel by David Bowie and scored herself a $50 gift card to Beck's Place in Overland Park. We'll do it again next Thursday. Every Thursday I get to bring in my guitar. I brought Cinnamon in today. My gold top Les Paul. Cinnamon Gold is her name. But every Thursday I bring in a guitar. I'll play in a lick again next Thursday.
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7: 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Mike's got this.
8: There's congestion here on 35 southbound from Antioch backed up to 7th Street Trafficway. Looks like you're also going to be seeing congestion on 435 eastbound from Holmes backed up to Knoll. I'm Sage with your Right Now Traffic.
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23: A Better Life with Dr. Sanjay Gupta.
24: 20 years ago, the average attention span was about 2.5 minutes. Today, it's just 47 seconds. Pretty disconcerting. That's according to new research out of UC Irvine. But really, this isn't our fault, at least not entirely. We can blame technology and the world around us. Attention, it turns out, is not an unlimited resource. You only have so much of it to give. Start paying more attention to what times of the day you seem to be at your mental peak. Try to knock out the more complicated stuff during that time. It's also important to take breaks every so often so you can more easily lock in when you're trying to concentrate. One expert said, even trying to visualize where you want to end your day with everything all wrapped up or with tons left to do, that can act as a real motivator. I'm Dr. Sanjay Gupta, helping you live a better life.
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12: How often do you stop to wonder whether you should share something that's revealing, maybe even embarrassing, with a partner, a friend, or even your boss? In her new book called Revealing, The Underrated Power of Oversharing, behavioral scientist Leslie John says doing just that can help you deepen relationships that are vital to your life. We need people to trust us in order to get things like love, friendship, and career success. That's what she told us. When you make yourself vulnerable by revealing something sensitive, it does make other people trust you. In turn, when you ask someone to reveal something about themselves, showing that interest will generally lead someone to like you more. Why? Because people like to be asked about themselves, she says. It also signals that they are discriminating and choosy, but in a good way. I'm Dr. Sanjay Gupta, helping you live a better life.
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2: 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I love it. I love it. I love it.
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1: AEG presents Britt Floyd live at the Midland June 2nd. A monumental production honoring two of rock's most legendary albums, The Dark Side of the Moon and The Wall. State-of-the-art lighting, mind-bending lasers, cinematic video projections, iconic inflatables, and theatrical station that brings these masterworks to life. The Moon, The Wall, and Beyond is Britt Floyd's most ambitious production yet. Don't miss it live at the Midland June 2nd. Tickets on sale now at AXS.com.
2: On your phone, smart speaker, and radio. 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